know better, but I integrated a Washateria. He would tell everybody, my grandbaby Mavis,

down to the water, thirsting for my life, only finding ashes, nothing more. What I wanted I can't find, and this happens every time, my innocence is shattered on the floor. But there's joy below my heart.

I broke from the pack, put the hammer down, trying to make a ground. That's when I